let's get the party started. See you at the bar, you was hardly talking. That's when I knew that your heart was scarring. Friends to lovers need a part to star in. Like, wait, babe, let me

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And when you're home, you're in love, but the club is the opposite. Yeah. So why do I get drawn to you like a magnet?

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elevator up and down, elevator up and down, elevator up and down, elevator up and down, elevator up and down, elevator up and down, elevator up and down, elevator up and down, elevator up and down, elevator up.